so tacky. I think that's why I love you so much. I just had to call you first on my new phone. 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

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Well, how will it work? 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

You will never find another heart that wants you more. Nova FM. Já sabe.

Onda Musical. Vibe da Nova. The darkness flows within me. 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Your soul is mine.

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1: Hoops, Spurs,
0: to the flow now, ooh.
1: Tell them.